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1: That's a track from Saul Williams, and I like these press releases that come along with some of these tracks. They list all of the other things that the artist does. It says here, acclaimed poet, director, actor, and musician, Saul Williams. That's a taste of a record coming out in late August. We heard Conspiracy. Wishy before that gave us Lovesick, and Melt back there with two T's. We heard Never Let Go. Okay, we're taking a short break, and then we'll get right back to the brand new music. That's all we play for you on the show here. 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So we'll be right back, back to the music here in a few seconds. 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

0: You know, it's nice when you're hearing a song for the first time and you're thinking to yourself, you know what, this is for me. This is like right in my middle lane. That's kind of how I was feeling when I was hearing that track for the first time. The Limiñanas is the band. They're from the south of France. They've been putting out records for about 15, 16 years now. That is from a new live record, Live at Beaubourg. And the track is called Je M'en Vais. It's in French. That's the best I can do for you. Just remember the band name, the Limiñanas. You can look them up on our playlist at indie1023.org, also on the Colorado Public Radio app. Also in the set, we heard Bonobo with Me and You, and Wild Pink began the set. Round of applause at the end of the world. Okay, lots more new stuff to get to. That's all we play on this show. Brand new music. This is Here First, and we're coming right back.
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Oh yeah, Ty Siegel right there. Okay, he's got an album and an EP coming out on the same day, August 28th. That sounds like a very Ty Siegel thing to do. Prolific artist. Black Paint is the track that we just played for you. And Goldie Boutillier before that, playing at the Underground Music Showcase coming up July 24th through the 26th at the Rhino Art District, in the Rhino Art District here in Denver. Party is what we heard from Goldie. Okay, this track from Julia Holter just dropped, so let's play it on the radio on the show tonight. This is Fantasy from Julia Holter. This is here first on Indie 102.3.

Johnny Marr, a name you might know. He's played in a bunch of bands throughout the years. Also puts out music on his own. New solo release right there from Johnny. We heard Spin. All Them Witches before that gave us Hold Up, Say What, and Julia Holter in the set with Fantasy. We'll do it again next week. We'll play you a ton of brand new music on the show here first. Just want to say thanks for checking out the show tonight. Yeah, if you enjoy hearing brand new music on the radio, you are in the right place. We're going to get to a song from Australian band Pond here in just a few minutes, right after Jensen McRae, who's announced a deluxe edition of her record, I Don't Know How, But They Found Me. That's going to be out at the end of July. And here's the song from that deluxe edition. Here is Just Like You from Jensen McRae. This is here first, and we'll do it again next week. See ya.

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How's the castle built of people you pretend to care about? Just what you wanted. 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I see the parties and diamonds sometimes when I close my eyes. 6 months of torture you sold to some forbidden paradise. I loved you truly.

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Good morning. That is Aldis Harding with Coates. This is Indy 1023, the Indy 1023 morning show, normally with Dana Myers, but you got me this morning. Sean Lucetto, as Dana Myers is taking a well-deserved morning off. She'll be back tomorrow. You heard Billy Idol and Jay Sum to start our time together. While you're hanging out this morning, if you want, open up that playlist at indy1023.org. It's live and interactive. You're going to be busy today. It's your Monday. So that's a great way to keep up with all of the music this morning. We'll still go under the covers at 7:20, your morning rewind at 8:20, and I'll be reminding you a lot this morning about the local 303 meetup, which is happening tonight at Bar 404. All right, let's get into the music while I drink some more coffee. Okay, Geese, Cobra.

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0: Goose, Good to Be on Indie 102.3. We started that set off with geese, so we went from plural to singular. Your live playlist while we're here hanging out together, indie1023.org. I'm Sean Lucetto in for Dana Myers, who's taken a well-deserved morning off. She will return tomorrow morning. Post Local 303 meetup. Yes, it's happening tonight. I'm excited. We're going to be at Bar 404. It's going to be a gorgeous evening to be out on the patio with a cold drink in your hand, watching a performance from Dylan Novus, maybe walking out with some concert tickets and taking part in our music meeting. We have a lot planned for tomorrow evening. We're also celebrating Pride with you as well. So we hope to see you at Bar 404 this evening starting at 6:30. It won't cost you anything to get in. And we'll all be there, the indie staff, Combio Tequila, and you. So bring your friends and let's party tonight. All right. The Local 303 meetup, all the details are always up at indie1023.org as well.
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0: Colorado music from All My Senses. That one's called Far Away. 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They're having their album release show this Friday. 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You can find tickets, Indy1023.org. But this is their album release show. They're doing it at the Bluebird. And I know they want you there. I want you there. Indy 1023 is going to be there. It's going to be a hot night. So grab those tickets before they are gone. And yeah, Dead Pioneers, they have a new album out called Wagon Burner, and that's what they're celebrating Friday night. We hope to see you there, Indy1023.org, for those tickets.
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Sacred Souls, Any Old Fool. It's Indie 102.3. I'm Sean, covering for Dana Myers this morning. She's back tomorrow. Coming up, 7:20, we're going to go under the covers. And I'll be honest, I'm weighing out a couple of different songs. So it's kind of like Mystery Monday right now with Under the Covers. Give me a minute, will you? Plenty of music to get us there at 7:20 for Under the Covers. Lana Del Rey now. 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

That's Mount Joy in the Middle. You're hearing Gigi Perez on that one. It is Indy 1023. Hello and happy Monday morning. I'm Sean in for Dana Myers. She's back tomorrow. We're going to go under the covers in a few songs, actually around 7:20-ish, and pay tribute to Michael Stipe and the boys. Until then, let's jump back into it with new music. Panda Bear and Sonic Boom coming together again. We'll get their new album in a couple of weeks, and it's called just this, A Question of When on Indy 1023.

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0: Thundercat, Funny Friends, ASAP Rocky on that one. It's Indy 102.3. Hello and good morning. I'm Sean Lucetto in for Dana Myers. Looking back, I played you PJ Harvey going back to 2000 and a song that was on my wedding playlist. Good Fortune. Panda Bear and Sonic Boom together as well in that run of songs. Yes, they're back. They're giving us a new album July 10th, so in a couple of weeks. Called A Question of When. That was the title track that I played. All right, we're going to go under the covers in seconds with REM here on Indy 102.3.
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0: It is time for Under the Covers with me, Sean, Dana Myers, taking the morning off. I hope she's under the covers right now, not doing a darn thing. Now let's get into it. Let's go back to 2021. And I just want to throw this out here. I don't know if you noticed this, but it seemed like in 2020, 2021, we got a lot of cool cover songs, I think for obvious reasons. And this is one of them that I'm about to play. Widow's Peak dropped an EP back then called Honey Church. Their version of The One I Love is on it. Check it out.

REM and The Real Thing, wrapping up Under the Covers, Man on the Moon, going back to 1992's Automatic for the People, big hit, of course, and their tribute to Andy Kaufman. Before that, your cover song, Widow's Peak, doing The One I Love. They're going to be coming around, by the way. They're going to be at High Dive in August. So in case you didn't know that, well, grab up your tickets and go check out the band. I'm Sean, in for Dana Myers this morning. It's Big Wild, Love Any Longer.

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Modest Mouse, Picking Dragon's Pockets on Indie 102.3. You heard EMF before that, and I started that set with local Pink Ranger, I'm Tired. And speaking of, it's a great time to remind you that tonight we're going to be out at Bar 404 starting at 6:30 for the local 303 meetup with Combio Tequila and you, right? 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Bar 404 is a place for it. So we'll see you out there tonight starting at 6:30 for the local 303 meetup, okay? I'm Sean, 820, your morning rewind. Right now, the opposite of that, it is new music from the great Vince Staples, Blackberry Marmalade, here on Indie 102.3.

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1: 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It's okay. J. Jerome 87 Track and Field. This is Indy 102.3. I'm Sean, in for Dana Myers. She's back tomorrow. So your morning rewind is still going to happen in a few songs. We're going to go back to 1980 when a post-punk band got a little new wave on us. Right now it's GA20 with Charlie Musselwhite. This is Crazy Love on Indy 102.3.

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0: Hey, it's Sean in for Dana Myers this morning, and we're going to go back to 1980 right now to the Closer album from Joy Division. This is when they got a little bit more lighthearted and gave us a new wave song, Isolation, from Joy Division on Indy 1023.

0: That's Jungle Carry on Indie 102.3. Hey, I'm Sean. Let's talk about the morning rewind that happened before Jungle. OMD with If You Leave, and before that, Joy Division, Isolation, going back to 1980 and their Closer album. Now, if you missed it, there's some news swirling around Joy Division. They're giving us this massive box set in September. Rhino is releasing this, and when I say massive, I mean massive. 14 CDs and 2 DVDs, because this box set is capturing all of their live performances ever recorded. So if you're a fan like me, it could take you like a whole year to get through this box set. Anyway, I'm saving for it. I'm looking forward to it. I am Sean, in for Dana Myers this morning. And if there's ever anything you want to hear in the morning rewind, hit up Dana Myers. She's Hey Now Dana on all of her socials. You can also email the studio, indie@indie1023.org.
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Mitski, If I Leave, on Indie 102.3. Before that, Nathaniel Rateliff and the Night Sweats, Colorado Music, Kevin Morby, Kansas City Music, and the Stilltide, Colorado Music, in that run of songs. I'm Sean, and speaking of Colorado and its music community, come join us tonight. We're celebrating that at Bar 404. We're throwing a big party. We do this every month. And the best part, it doesn't cost you anything to get in. And I don't know, maybe meet a new band, meet a new friend, get some good food and good drink in your belly, hang out on the wonderful patio at Bar 404, and nothing. 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We'll see you tonight at the local 303 meetup with Combio Tequila and Indie 102.3. 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Let's get back into it with new music from Biba Doobie. Her new album has some great collaborations on it. Chino Moreno from Deftones. I believe Jack Antonoff is going to be on it. Here's our first taste of it. The sun has set. Biba Doobie on Indie 102.3.

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Arlo Parks, Beams on Indie 102.3. Before that, a bucket list artist I've been wanting to see and I get a chance to, and you do too, in September at Fillmore Auditorium. We're talking Liz Phair, who's going to be there with Slater Kenny in September. You heard Supernova and Craig Finn to start our last hour together. I'm Sean, covering for Dana Myers. She's back tomorrow. G.O.D. and the Broken Ribs, Jack White on Indie 102.3.

0: Silver Sun Pickups, Panic Switch. I saw them do that at a record store here in Colorado Springs years back. It was so cool. They are cool. It's Indie 102.3. What's going on? I'm Sean, covering for Dana Myers this morning. And speaking of performances, there's a big one coming up on Friday that I hope you make it to. In fact, would you represent me? Because I'm going out of town for the weekend and I can't make this show, so I'm really bummed about it. We're talking Dead Pioneers. They're at Bluebird Theater this Friday, celebrating their big album release, which just happened on Friday. Wagon Burner is out now, their new album. It's getting a lot of recognition around the world. So don't miss this show. You can go grab your tickets right now at indie1023.org. Show up.
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0: guitar after guitar. You're welcome. Angine de Poitrine right there with Sarnese and Gary Clark Jr. before that. I also played Iggy Pop, Strung Out Johnny, and Kacey Musgraves to start that set. I'm Sean, in for Dana Myers today. She's back tomorrow. And of course, you're hanging out with Indie 1023 right now. Yeah. Did you know we're going to be getting out and about? Actually, we'll be out and about a lot this summer. And soon enough, we're going to be out at Cross Currents, which is happening Saturday, July 11th. Hang out on the banks of this South Platte at Confluence Park. You can get some cocktails in you and enjoy some live music. And guess what? It's totally free, which is awesome. Neil Francis, Slow Cave, Circling Girl, just some of the artists that are performing that day. Bring out the whole family, play in the water, and let's have a good time, all right? And hang out with Indie 1023 under our tent. Get some shade. 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

I rather enjoyed that. I hope you did too. Pigeon, Miami, Out of National is their new album. Before that, Missing Persons, and kicking things off in that set with Tunde, Out of Bimpe, Magnetic. Yeah. Okay. Well, I got that out of my system. I'm getting out of here. My name is Sean Lucetto. Dana Myers is back tomorrow morning. Up next, Alicia Sweeney. She's going to get you through the rest of your workday. I leave you with Get Down Services, The Radiator. I'll see you tonight at Bar 404 for the local 303 meetup.

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When I was growing up, we would listen to soul music at the dinner table every night. And when I was listening to this song just now, it reminded me of sitting at the table and wondering, like, who's this group as I get more and more into the song? And that sounds like it could have been released in the 60s, but it's new music for you on Indie 1023. Good morning, just after 10 o'clock. My name's Alicia. That was the Womack Sisters, and they hail from American soul music royalty. Granddaughters of the legendary singer-songwriter Sam Cooke, daughters of the renowned songwriting producing duo Womack and Womack. Also, R&B guitarist and singer Bobby Womack. That's their uncle. They hail from some pretty darn cool DNA. Hope you're enjoying the mix so far. And, well, what are you up to? Work? Driving somewhere? Passing through? Reach out. Let me know you're listening. My name is Alicia. Find me at DJ Alicia over on Instagram. You can also write me from our website, indie1023.org. Leave a request. 74 just outside the studio, a high around 91 and sunny in Denver today. And let's get back to the music. This is Nation of Language from their latest Dance Called Memory. Turn it up as we groove to Inepta.

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0: Kurt Vile's new record, Philadelphia's Been Good to Me, is out now. 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Let's keep the music going. The new Licorice song from Cigarettes After Sex is next. Then we'll go back to Talking Heads record Speaking in Tongues.
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0: 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I think I'm cursed with deja vu. 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

0: Sclerotias, there go my ego. They hail from Colorado Springs, and they are one of our featured Colorado artists in our local 303 for the month of June. And we are celebrating the local 303 tonight. The local 303 meetup is nigh. This is where we celebrate our featured artists and really just the Colorado music community and this radio station. There's going to be a performance tonight from Dylan Novus. You have a chance to win tickets to some upcoming shows, and you can vote on some new Colorado songs in our music meeting. So the local 303 meetup is tonight at Bar 404 on Broadway, and it's from 6:30 to 9, open to the public, which means no ticket, no cover, and you can get all the details at indie1023.org. Shout out to Combio Tequila for being the sponsor of this. We're going to dig a little bit more into the new album from Death Cab for Cutie, and also Suki Waterhouse is next. Her new album is called Loveland, not named after the great city about an hour north of here, but the new album Loveland, if you purchase it, it comes with a board game that you can play.
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The soundtrack for your summer. We are Indie 102.3 playing you new music from Death Cab for Cutie. Always feels good to say new music from them. Time right now, 10:50. My name's Alicia, and I want to go back 57 years ago today to something that happened in Denver. And my dad was at this concert, which I think is pretty cool. My dad was a teenager at the time, and it is a historical show, if you ask me. It was the Denver Pop Festival, happened on this day, June 29th, 1969. So 57 years ago today. And I'm going to share the lineup, and then I'm going to play you a song from the band that when they were on stage, they announced it was going to be their last gig they'll ever be playing together. And it was. So the festival featured artists like Frank Zappa, Joe Cocker, Creedence Clearwater Revival, Iron Butterfly, and the Jimi Hendrix Experience. By this time, the Experience had been around for 3 years. They had released 3 records. And then when they played the Denver Pop Festival, it was their final show. Here's All Along the Watchtower as we look back 57 years ago today to Mile High Stadium. Well, the old Mile High.

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The first solo album from former Beastie Boy Mike D will be out on August 28th. It's called Thank You. That song will be on it. It's What We Got. You're hanging with me, Alicia, just after 11. Hey, hi. Couple Colorado acts coming up this hour, including the Lumineers and Kiltro, plus a song that is perfect for Pride Month that came out this year. We'll also be celebrating a song released on this day 45 years ago. And it's been used in a lot of pivotal moments in film over the years. So that's coming up soon. And now here's Blonde Shell from the upcoming record. For a while, we were just saying, hey, it's a TBA. We don't know. But now we know the record is called Violins. Here's Heart Has to Work So Hard.

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0: Colorado music for you from the Lumineers and another Colorado act in there, Kiltro. This is Indie 102.3, and speaking of Colorado, if you like the local band Dead Pioneers, they have their album release show coming up on Friday night at the Bluebird Theater. We are presenting it, also performing Team Not Existent and I Am the Owl, and you have a chance to win some tickets from us. Their new album is called Wagon Burner. 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A chance for you to win tickets right now to see Dead Pioneers Friday night. 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Good luck. Hey, a band named after a really, really, really, really, really old tree is coming up after this one from The National and their song about a certain tree.
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0: it hurts. More vivid and worse, what I feel I deserve. Yeah, cause I feel way too fabulous.
1: 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That's Meek and the song Fabulous. Soundtracking this Monday morning. High in the low 90s across the Denver Boulder area today. My name's Alicia. And coming up next, we are celebrating the album anniversary of Kim Wilde's self-titled debut record. Out 45 years ago today, a song from the record that celebrates the youth of America.
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We don't have too much longer to wait for the new Strokes record called Reality Awaits. That's going shopping on Indie 102.3. They've got their two upcoming nights at Red Rocks, July 22nd and 23rd. Very much looking forward to that. Nico Case in there from her latest, and also going back 45 years ago today when Kim Wilde released her self-titled debut, Weird Kids in America. Next is Mountain Goats for you, and they'll be opening up for Avett Brothers on night one of the Avett Brothers 3-evening residency at Red Rocks. You can always find concert dates and so much more over at indie1023.org.

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It's Indie 102.3. We heard Father John Misty, Katrina and the Waves, and Ice Age with The Week. We have our playlist at indie1023.org. You can also make a request there or simply just connect with us. My name's Alicia, here till 2 o'clock. Coming up this hour, music from Caroline Polachek. We're also going to be hearing from a couple Colorado bands, including Tennis and Ducky. And next, we are going to celebrate some birthdays. Born today, June 29th, as we look back, Colin Hay, the lead vocalist of the band Men at Work out of Australia. You know him from Who Can It Be Now or Down Under. And Colin Hay of the band is 73 today. Brett McKenzie, one half of Flight of the Conchords, is 50. And the wonderful late great Oliver Tree, singer, songwriter, producer, rapper, born today in 1993, just passed away in a helicopter accident in Brazil on June 14th. And have him on my mind today. Here's his song, Life Goes On.

0: Ride Lonesome from Beck. It's Indy 102.3. Caroline Polachek, So Hot, You're Hurting My Feelings. That song was in my brain a handful of times over this past weekend. Oliver Tree in there with Life Goes On. My name's Alicia, and we're going to go back on with the music in a moment. Melly Mel, as we dig back into the archives. Also, new music ahead from Colorado's own Ducky. We'll be hearing from Bleacher's new album. And if there's something you want to hear, let me know. Email me, indy@indy1023.org, or call 844-INDY1023.
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0: 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And I got to remind you, we have our giveaways tab on our website. 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
1: 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My name's Alicia, hanging with you. And I want to remind you that every Friday at noon, I have a feature called the Lunch Break Mixtape. 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Every Friday at noon, I let you be the DJ and submit your mixtape theme idea. And also, you can suggest the three songs that you would play if you were DJing as well. And this past Friday, I chose a theme called Toddler Bands from a listener in Wheat Ridge, I believe. And one of the bands was called Sniffin' the Tears, and I have their song Driver's Seat next for you. Also, stick around. Sharon Van Etten is coming up, and the new single from Phoebe Bridgers in just under 20 minutes. Stay with me.

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It's 90 in Denver. Good vibes all around from us here at Indy 102.3 to you. That's Genesis Owusu Stampede. We heard the Police. We heard Alabama Shakes. Let's keep shaking it. Coming up this hour, music for you from Andrew Bird. We got The Far Side and Jelly Ha Ha. I'm also taking requests, and I'll get to as many as I can before I'm out of here at 2. My name's Alicia, hanging with you. Email me your requests, indy@indy1023.org, or call 844-INDY1023. I promise that new Phoebe Bridgers single, here it is. It's called Lost Boys.

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1: Man, pushing that rock up the hill, right? Sisyphus from Andrew Bird on Indie 102.3. A Colorado collaboration before that, Alicia Kraft and her friend Veronica May with Learn the Groove. They put that one out for Pride Month. Phoebe Bridgers in there with Lost Boys, a song that explores themes of like a Peter Pan syndrome, failed romances, and beyond. Looking forward to the new album, Lost Weekend, from her. Hope to hang out with you tonight at our local 303 meetup. Yes, the meetup is here tonight, Bar 404 on Broadway. It's open to the public, no ticket, no cover, from 6:30 to 9. It's sponsored by Combio Tequila, and there's going to be a performance from Dylan Novis. Indie hosts are going to be there. We're going to be celebrating Pride, chance to win a couple pairs of tickets to upcoming shows, and just an all-around good time. The local 303 meetup tonight, 6:30 to 9 at Bar 404. Maybe see you there. All right, music next for you from Cannons, In By Request. We also have Jelly Haha and Portugal the Man before the end of the hour.
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0: Jelly Haha alongside The Far Side and Cannons. 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Portugal the Man is coming up next by request, and we'll also be hearing that rad new one from the UK all-female ensemble known as The Last Dinner Party. 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

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Promise that request for the last dinner party. Here's Big Dog, one of the last couple of tracks playing me out today. And I will see you tonight, 6:30 to 9 at Bar 404. 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

Music from Magi Merlin, who is out of Montreal, and that record is coming up on us pretty quickly. Powerhouse, the release on June 10th, and we've played some other songs from that record on here first. It's loaded with good stuff, that record, we can say. Spice Kick right there from Magi Merlin, and Curtis Mayfield before that, a longer jam that sounds great every single time we play it. Move On Up. All 8 minutes and 46 seconds of it here on it. Listener supported Indie 1023. I'm Jason Thomas with you until 6 o'clock. Then it's over to Bar 404 for the local 303 meetup tonight. Would love to see you there. 6:30 to 9 o'clock at 4th and Broadway, Bar 404. We'll talk more about that event throughout the afternoon. Turnstile right now. Here is Never Enough.

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0: The band is Sweeping Promises. They are out of Kansas. Yeah, right next door, Lawrence to be exact. And they have a record coming out later on this summer. And then some tour dates. That includes a stop at High Dive September 27th. You can see Sweeping Promises, Shooting Shadows, the name of the new track here on Indie 1023. Also heard from David Bowie and Turnstile. And coming up in just a few seconds, what can we say? A band that loves to jam. They're coming up next here on Indie 1023. 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

0: They are a band from Denver, Look at Fiona. Their name we heard Foreplay, a featured local band here in June. And next month, they will be a part of Blucifer's first rodeo. Yeah, the first Blucifer festival happening on South Broadway, July 23rd through the 26th. And the full lineup, this is put on by local artists. It says here, by artists for everybody. So everything you need to know, tickets, lineup, schedule, all that stuff, blucifersfest.com. 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

Yeah, brand new track from The Sacred Souls playing Denver in August along with La Lome and the Womack Sisters. Any Old Fool, the new song there from The Sacred Souls. The band you're about to hear, a UK band, they put out a record back in 1995 and then they took several years off, actually a couple of decades, before coming back in 2017 with an album. And then they came back quickly, well, quickly for them, with another one in 2023. So nice to have this band back in our lives. If that dreamy shoegaze sound is your thing, you're probably a big fan of this band. This is Slow Dive. Here is A Life here on Indie 102.3.

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Temples, we just heard, UK band. You might remember back in 2014, they made a little name for themselves with a song that got played on the radio a little bit back then, Shelter Song. And they've been putting a great track, and they've been putting out records ever since then. They actually had one come out this past Friday called Bliss, and you can check them out at the Bluebird Theater coming up in the fall. Jetstream Heart right there, a new one from Temples. And this next band, well, this is a band that needs no introduction, but we introduce most of the new songs. So here we go. Modest Mouse, brand new track. Here's Picking Dragon's Pockets here on Indie 102.3.

0: Yeah, Foo Fighters right there from 2002. When that record came out, it was definitely heavier than the one that came before it. There's Nothing Left to Lose, the one they released in 1999. Yeah, One by One, the album from 02, Foo Fighters. That was the first single from that album, All My Life. And Denver band Rocket Surgeons, before that we heard Whistle. And playing local bands on the day of our local 303 meetup, we do like to invite you out. Bar 404 on Broadway is where we're going to be at tonight, 6:30 to 9 o'clock. 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And Dylan Novus will be performing, and it should be a lot of fun. 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And 6:30 to 9 o'clock tonight for the local 303 meetup. 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

0: Steve Lacy has a record coming out in a few weeks. A little preview for you right there. The Feeling is what we heard. Brand new music here on it. Listener supported Indie 1023. Just played Steve Lacy, Beach House, Ministry, and Alex G. And sometimes it's fun to just read a list of the artists that we've just played so you can get an idea of all the different stuff that we're throwing at you here on Indie 1023. And a great way to stay on top of the playlist is on the Colorado Public Radio app. You just pull it out. Oh, yeah, that's what they just played. A great way to give us a stream too, CPR News, CPR Classical. 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We're coming right back with a song that is very of the moment, we'll say. 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

Lucy Dacus with a song that came out on Record Store Day a couple of months ago. We heard Planting Tomatoes here on Indie 102.3. This next track is a new one, and when this record came out earlier this year, the artist was talking about the process behind it. He said he was going for more of an organic approach on this record, a raw feel, kind of live in the studio, and he was really excited for mistakes that might show up in the music. That's how raw he wanted it to be. And maybe we should all be as forgiving with ourselves when we make mistakes, right? King Tough, the artist, here is Invisible Ink. It's new music here on Indie 102.3.

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Oh, very nice having her back in the mix here in 2026. Julia Jacklin out of Australia. Brand new track is called Get Away From Me. I Think I'll Love You Soon. This next band kind of have that different names in different countries thing going on, sometimes known here in the U.S. as the London Suede. Back in the U.K., they're just Suede. And I had a copy of this CD, and it just said Suede on the cover. So that's what I've always called this band. From their self-titled debut, 1993, we can call this a Britpop classic. I think it qualifies. Here is So Young from Suede, here on Indie 102.3.

0: That's a new release from Mumford & Sons, and they did something that Sam Fender did recently with his song Rain Me In. He put out an updated version of that song with a featured vocalist, Olivia Dean. Sam Fender teamed up with, and Mumford & Sons teaming up with Sierra Farrell on an updated version of their song Here. There's also a version with Chris Stapleton on their newest record. So yeah, there you go. Hope you enjoyed that from Mumford & Sons. Empire of the Sun before that, keeping it oh so smooth. From 2008, Walking on a Dream, and Suede in there as well with So Young. Okay, Sean's going to jump on the radio here and tell us about some live music around town. I'm sure she'll mention the local 303 meetup happening later on tonight at Bar 404. That begins at 6:30. So yeah, quick look at our concert calendar. Then we'll be right back.
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0: Local music from the band All My Senses. They are out of beautiful Fort Collins, and they're going to be a part of the Underground Music Showcase for the first time later on this year, and new location for UMS happening in the Rhino Art District. The final weekend in July, July 24th through the 26th. That's going to be a busy weekend here in Denver. It says here, multiple new stages and Rhino venues and 200 plus local and national acts. And yeah, All My Senses, the band that we just heard, will be at UMS. 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

Brand new track from Jungle, and they will be at Red Rocks later on this year for multiple shows. Yeah, it's got to be a cool feeling for a band when you're not only playing the legendary venue, but playing multiple nights to satisfy demand. That's an exclusive club, you know, Widespread Panic. They play multiple nights every year. The Avett Brothers, Greg Rail and Isakoff. So, yeah, we can throw Jungle on the multiple nights at Red Rocks list. Carry On is a brand new song that we heard from the UK band. Another UK band for you right now, a little band you may have heard of called Radiohead from In Rainbows. Here's 15 Step.

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We are Indy.

Music from Irish band Gurriers. They've announced a record for September 25th. It's called Nobody's Coming to Save You. We heard the title track just now. And the band says of that song, they say it might feel hopeless on its first listen, but they go on to say, quote, if you look at it more deeply, it's a call to action. No one's going to rise up if everyone expects someone else to do it. We all have to do our part in creating the change. So a little background for you on that track from Irish band Gurriers. Brand new music here on Indie 102.3. And morning music, this is Weezer with the band Wednesday featured on the new song, We Might As Well Be Strangers.

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0: That's Fontaine's DC from a record that's almost 2 years old now. That time went by pretty quickly. 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We heard Starburster and Colorado band Palomara before that. This Could Part the Wave. 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

0: Brand new track from Interpol. Looking forward to their show at Mission Ballroom. It's going to be July 31st. Yeah, late next month. A Friday night show with Interpol. See you there. See Out Loud. Brand new song here on Indie 1023. We have an interesting story to tell you about coming up. It involves a couple of music legends coming together, and we will play music from one of those legends for you in the next set right here on Indie 1023. And we're back to the music here in just a few seconds.
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0: Hey, it's Jason Thomas. Join me for an hour of the latest and greatest, an hour of the coolest new music that I could find this past week on a show called Here First, every Tuesday at 9 p.m. with an encore presentation on Sundays at 6 p.m. right here on Indie 1023.

The Cure right there with Let's Go to Bed. And the Rolling Stones have a record coming out on July 10th. And Robert Smith will appear on a couple of tracks on that record. The Rolling Stones have shared one of them called Divine Intervention. You won't hear Robert's voice on that one. He plays guitar on the track. And Mick Jagger told the story. They ran into each other in the studio and Mick said, hey, while you're here, let's do something. So I guess Robert Smith on a couple of tracks on that new Rolling Stones record coming out on July 10th. I'm Jason Thomas, taking off. I will be at Bar 404 later on tonight for the local 303 meetup, 6:30 to 9 o'clock. No tickets, no cover. Hope to see you there for that one, our monthly celebration of Colorado music. Dead Pioneers right now. They have a show on Friday. Indie 1023 presents Dead Pioneers at the Bluebird Theater. Here is a brand new song from the band featuring the Interrupters. This is Never Alone. And Jesse Witten up next here on Indie 1023. 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